0: ating Gilas Under 18 Youth Squad. Although we have yet to know the lineup ng team na gagabayan ni Coach Sandy Arespacochaga. Ito magiging first tournament ni Coach Sandy with our Gilas Under 18 Youth Squad. So actually, pwede na tayong hindi sumali dito eh, kasi qualified na tayo sa Division A ng FIBA Under 18 Women's Asia Cup. Pero syempre, kailangan rin natin, 'di ba, na in a way ma-warm up, no? At saka more competitions the better para ma-develop yung ating mga young ballers. At tayo pa nga ang host. So magsisimula naman ito June 2 hanggang 6. So araw po ng Martes. Ayan, June 2 to 6 sa STI West Negros University Gym sa Bacolod City. So qualifying event ito eh for the Southeast Asia region para nga dun sa FIBA Under 18 Women's Cup. And for the Philippines, although qualified na tayo sa elite level dun sa Division A ng FIBA Under 18 Women's Asia Cup, kalahok pa rin tayo dito. So makakalaban natin ang mga teams na Indonesia sa unang araw po ng aksyon, Philippines versus Vietnam muna pala. Vietnam ang una nating kalaban at 7 p.m. And then we'll face Singapore sa Miyerkules, June 3. Then sa Webes, June 4, we'll go up against Thailand. Puro 7 p.m. yung mga games natin dito. Syempre, dun tayo sa prime time, di ba? Na oras. And then, June 5, Friday, makakaharap naman po ng, break pala tayo. Wala pala tayong game nun, no? Okay, so may break tayo before the last day of competition kung saan makakalaban natin ang Indonesia. Sa araw po ng Sabado yan, June 6. So yan yung schedule nitong, mabilis nang, no? 5 days. Of action nito pong FIBA Under 18 Women's Asia Cup Seaba qualifiers. So we are hoping na, 'di ba, aside from a grand hosting nitong tournament ay makuha din natin ang titulo nitong competition. So good luck sa ating women's squad and 'di ba dito nga natin inaasahan na mapasama sa lineup sina Tiffany Reyes and Sofia Dignadise. So, ilan lang sila sa mga mainstays na ng national women's team natin. 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So, nakakasama na rin kasi sila dun sa elite teams natin, na Gilas Pilipinas Women. Okay, so good luck sa ating mga pambato, no, dito sa ating Gilas Pilipinas Under 18 Women for their campaign sa FIBA Under 18 Women's Asia Cup Seaba Qualifiers. So yung bukod po sa Pilipinas, no, qualifying event nga ito for the other participants para sa FIBA Under 18 Women's Asia Cup na gagawin sa Malaysia. 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Okay, 13 minutes to go before 11 a.m. We will take a break and then update tayo. Teka, live ba yan? Okay, live yan. So, labanan po ng Calabarzon and Davao Region sa finals ng Secondary Boys Basketball Competition ng Palarumpang Bansa. Nasa second quarter of action na tayo, 21-18 ang score. Lamang ang Davao Region. Ay, baluarte ng Davao eh. 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Okay? So, more updates pa sa pag-usad po ng ating programang Hoop Talk.
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0: We have 10 minutes to go before 11 AM. 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Update naman tayo sa Palarong Pambansa 2026 Finals ng Women's Secondary Basketball Competition. Nasa third quarter of action na with NCR leading by 15 points against Eastern Visayas. 36-21 ang score. Lumalayo na yung NCR sa kanilang final showdown against Eastern Visayas. Again, sa Women's Secondary Basketball 5-on-5 competition po ito for the Palarong Pambansa 2026. Okay, update pa tayo mamaya no, ng mga developments dito po sa Palarong Pambansa 2026. And speaking of basketball pa rin, no, 3x3 basketball, balik tayo. Kasi kanina, FIBA 3x3 World Cup, di ba, ang usapan. At nabanggit din natin na ilan sa mga players nga natin naglaro sa mga, di ba, 3x3 competitions na ginawa din dito sa ating bansa. So, kaya naman pinapalakas talaga ng SBP ang 3x3 basketball program, especially sa women's side. At magsasagawa po ang, lalahok rather yung ating Giles Pilipinas Women 3x3. So, under 23 team. Ba? Sa inaugural Cebu Hustle 3x3. Ayun, no? May Manila Hustle eh. 3 seasons na nga yun eh. So, eto Cebu naman. Sa Cebu gagawin. Cebu Hustle 3x3. Sa June 20 and 21 sa SM Seaside City. Of course, sa Queen City of the South. So, paghandaan nyo na yan ha, sa mga gustong sumali, June 20 hanggang 21. 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So, very hard din naman for the part of some players dahil they will forgo their stint sa palarong pambansa. Anyway, so ganun talaga eh, mga hard decisions to make pag national team player ka. 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Para nga po ma-represent nila the best way they can ang Pilipinas pagdating sa international basketball scene. Okay? A minute to go before 11 a.m. bago tayo mag-break. Update natin sa women's secondary basketball finals ng palarong pambansa between NCR and Eastern Visayas. End of third quarter. NCR leads Eastern Visayas 50-26. So, malaking kalamangan at the end of the third period, 50-26 ang score in favor of NCR. Again, sa women's secondary, girls, women's na girls ba? Women's secondary basketball. Yan, finals po ng palarong pambansa. Ay, ito humahabol yung secondary boys update naman natin. Finals between Davraa and Calabarzon, tablaan laban 28 all. Okay, patapos pa lang yung first half. Maya-maya po babalikan natin 'yan at maghahatid pa tayo ng update dito sa Hoop Talk.
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7: 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Dahil maparadyo man o social media, sa Sports Radio, kasali ka. 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
0: Apat na minuto makalipas po ang alas 11 ng umaga. 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Ito po ang ating programang Hoop Talk dito sa DZSR Sports Radio 918. Muli, ako po si Ria Arevalo. 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Jason Castro, 6 na puntos para sa kanilang veteran playmaker. 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Kim Aurin with 2. And then the rest, wala na mga puntos. 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And then si Chris Banquero had 12 points and 6 assists for the Bolts. Cliff Hodge had 12 markers. Double-double actually yon, 12 points and 10 rebounds for Hodge. Aaron Black had 11, Mokon 10, Newsom with 10 points also, Quinto with 4, and then Cancino 4 points, Rios 3, Brickman 2, Bates also with 2 points. Pero hindi nga po na gawa ng Meralco na ma-overcome itong TNT. 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They made 35 out of 72 field goals habang nagpamalas din sila ng mas magandang ball movement no, for a series high 23 assists. 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No? With his 25 points and 12 rebounds, itong si Patrick Gardner. 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Okay? So yan po yung naging panalo ng TNT over Meralco, 103-95. At this point, ibabahagi namin sa inyo yung post-game press conference with the TNT Tropang 5G, so courtesy of the Philippine Basketball Association. Narito po sina Coach Chot Reyes and the player of the game, Chris McCullough.
14: I have Coach Chot Reyes of TNT. Coach, congratulations. It was a close game going to the fourth quarter. Jordan Heading, Chris McCullough, they played big. How do you assess this kind of victory, Coach, where four of your players carried the scoring, basically?
15: Well, our key coming to this game was our defensive game plan was to get good shots, because the last game we had so many turnovers and we gave up 26 points of turnovers. So you cannot defend a turnover, that's very hard. So for us to help our defense, we had to make sure that we get good shots. That means we're taking shots, we're not throwing the ball or turning the ball over. And I think that's what happened in the fourth quarter. Except for the two turnovers of Jason, I thought we really took care. We got good shots. We did not make everything, but the key was if we're able to get good shots, we prevent Meralco from running the fast break where they're very deadly. And I think in the end, that allowed our defense, our half-court defense, to hold steady and give us opportunities to score, specifically Chris McCullough.
14: And now we open the floor to questions from the media.
16: Coach, congratulations. Si Chris, nung game for struggled offensively, but tonight, talagang mabilis ang abawi, almost more than half of his attempts were makes.
15: Yeah, because he played from the last game, he just had two practices with us. Eh. So now he's had the benefit of a game and an extra practice. So he just, number one, he gets acclimatized with his teammates on what we want to do, but also just getting back to the swim of things here in the PBA. You know, this is a tough league. This is a tough league. So I thought we were able to do a good job of pacing him in the first half, and he had legs in the fourth quarter, and that's all we needed. We get good shots, give Chris good looks, and that helps our defense tremendously.
17: Congratulations. You said after game number 4 that once you get going, it would be scary. And tonight you proved that once you get going, you can give the TNT group a victory.
18: Turn your phone off. Who phone is that? but yeah, I said that, man. I just needed to get my legs under me. I had 2 weeks off from playing basketball, so I'm just happy to be back, happy to be playing. And the job is not finished, so.
15: Need one more.
16: Coach, can you just talk about the difference of this team, obviously with Bol Bol now, with Chris Makolo, like, two very good imports with two distinct styles. Can you just talk about the differences and how your team has adjusted so far to Chris coming in?
15: Yeah, that's a great question because we finally got into a nice groove with Bol Bol, figuring out how to play with him, and then suddenly we lost him. So we knew there was going to be a period of adjustment, but we had a lot of positive things from our loss. I know it was a loss, but we said if we just took care of the ball a little better, we could still have pulled out a win in the last game. So that gave us a lot of energy coming into this game because we knew, even with the adjustments that we had to make, that we were still in that ball game in game four, except for our turnovers. And again, that's a lot of that is because of, you know, just getting used to playing with each other, especially with Chris. So hopefully this is the start. We still had some a few turnovers to work on, but like Chris said, there's one more game. There's the job's not over.
16: Chris, you said the job's not finished. Got game six on Sunday. How do you expect Maralco to bounce back and try to force a game seven?
18: I mean, I'm not sure. I'm not even worried about what they got going on. Just focus on what we got to do. Tomorrow we go to practice and again work on things we need to work on. And just come out aggressive already. We came out today, we was very aggressive from the start, and that's how we got to go for next game.
14: That's it for both?
15: Hindi, papanoodin pa natin si Coach Yang at si Al Francis.
14: Correct. We wrap up our Wednesday press conference. Thank you, gentlemen.
15: Good evening.
19: What's your name? What's your name?
15: Huh? No comment. Kaibigan ko pareho yun ah. Where are you,
0: okay, maraming salamat. Ayun po yung post-game press conference last night. May pahaging pa si Coach Shote. 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Bakit? Sino bang naglalaban? Si Coach Yang ba? Tsaka si Al Francis Chua. Anyway, so ayun po yung naging post-game press conference ng TNT, Tropang 5G, with their victory. So, yun nga yung isa sa mga key ng kanilang panalo is to limit their turnovers. And ang laki rin ng naging kumbaga contribution talaga nung ball movement nila, no? mas umiikot yung bola sa assist 23-20. 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Okay, so yan po. Again, TNT is leading the series against Meralco 3-2. And one win away na lang sila from making it to the finals again. No? At maipagpatuloy ang kanilang title retention bid dito sa PBA Commissioner's Cup. Okay, 16 minutes after 11 a.m. before we take a break, update lang tayo dito sa labanan ng Palarong Pambansa Finals. Unahin natin itong Women's Secondary Basketball Finals between NCR and Eastern Visayas. 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Nasa fourth quarter of action na. 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
20: Yes, magandang araw ulit, Miss Priya. 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Less than 5 minutes pa lang sa umpisa ng game, talagang uminit kagad itong Davao Region with their 12 of their 18 points sa first quarter, 18-12 ang naging talaan. 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And also very noticeable na naging problem ng Davao yung foul trouble hindi na naiiwasan yung first half, yung first quarter, and going into the second quarter they also had that. Nagkaroon ng 8-0 run itong Calabarzon after getting a deadlock 28-28 from Heroes, taking the lead 36-28. And nakat pa yan, nakarawi naman ang Davao tukat eventually ito nga 38-33 para maidikit yung laban. Now start the po no half. Again, this is for the secondary boys. Palarong pambansa 20-26. And the first half starts with a 3 from Mayor ng Calabarzon. So, score is, or rather, just 2 points. It's 40-33 for Calabarzon. Extending their lead to 7 points. And then, it's busy. Magpapalik tayong muli para dun sa final half na. And, ano, ang magkakampiyon for this palarong pambansa 2026. Will Davao Region defend their title? O may kukoronahan ba tayong panibagong kampiyon sa loob ng pagkatapos ng sunod-sunod na performance, great performance ng Davao? 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
0: Maraming salamat kay Jess Lahid sa kanyang naging update dito nga sa secondary boys finals po yan between Calabarzon and Davao Region. So defending champion ang Davraa and hinahamon sila nitong Calabarzon Heroes. Nako, nakuha na po ng Calabarzon yung advantage at the half, 38-33, ongoing na ngayon yung third quarter. Okay, and right now with 8 minutes and 23 remaining sa third period, 43 for Calabarzon, 36 para sa Davraa. Okay, so yan yung update natin sa secondary boys finals ng basketball sa Palaro 2 Agsur. Samantala sa women's secondary basketball competition, nakamit na po ng National Capital Region ang gintong medalya ng basketball division or basketball competition sa women's nga ito or girls secondary basketball. With a 78-39 victory, so, tinalo po nila ang Region 8 Eastern Visayas. Again, NCR won against Eastern Visayas. Nawala yung score. 78-33. Okay. Teka. Sige, nawala kasi yung ano ko monitor ko. Basta nanalo po yung 78-33 78-39. Okay? Again, 78-39. Final score with National Capital Region taking the gold medal. Samantalang Eastern Visayas naman po settled for the silver medal. Ito po ay sa girls secondary basketball competition ng Palarong Pambansa 2026.
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0: Okay, we have 23 minutes after 11 a.m. Dumako naman tayo sa isa pa nating ball game last night sa PBA Commissioner's Cup kung saan ang Barangay Ginebra nakamit po ang 3-2 advantage kontra Rain or Shine Elasto Painters. 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Nung previous game. So, kailangan nga raw maging aggressive on offense and defense. So, 31 point explosion ang ginawa nitong si RJ Abarrientos. And from 15 points down, no, actually at the half, 12 points yung kalamangan ng Barangay Ginebra. 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Scotty Thompson was limited to only 9 points. And then si Stephen Holt with 8, Koo with 8, Gray 3 points, Pinto 2, Japet Aguilar also with 2 points, si Go walang puntos. Sa panig naman ng Rain or Shine, Adrian Nocum top scored with 25 points, Johnson 22, Clarito 20, Mamuyak 11, Tiongson 10, David with 6 points, Santillan with 5, Malonzo 4, Karakot 1 point. 1 point lang si Karakot? 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Anyway, Asistio and Manaytay walang mga puntos. Okay, so yan po yung 104 points ng Rain or Shine. Sayang, no? So, for Rain or Shine. Pero we'll see if they can equalize sa susunod na game. Nako, very crucial yun. Backs are against the wall, no? Situation para sa Meralco at sa Rain or Shine. So, abangan natin yan ha, sa susunod na playing date ng PBA. Pero bago natin ihatid yung schedule, narito muna yung post-game press conference with Barangay Ginebra Gene Kings. Alamin natin ang saloobin ni Coach Tim Cohn and ni RJ Abarrientos.
1: Coach Tim Cohn. Coach Tim, congratulations. Coach Tim, tonight it wasn't just JB. RJ with his explosive performance, Scotty and the rest of the group all made key plays. And while rain or shine kept finding ways to chip away at the lead, your team never surrendered it after the first quarter. What did you see from your team's execution and decision-making that allowed you to stay in control and put yourselves one win away from the finals?
3: Well, first of all, we're not going to be happy with this win. You know, we've been in this situation the last couple series we've been in, best of seven. We led 3-2 and then gotten beat both times, once by San Miguel, once by Tocantex. And so, you know, it's too easy to get too euphoric with a 3-2 lead and think you're right there. You're not. We've got a lot of work to do. A lot of things went our way tonight, and which is great. I mean, we're fortunate. But we've got to move on and be locked in. And frankly, I don't even want to talk about tonight. I just want to lock into Sunday and let's get going on Sunday. This thing is over with and we got to move on.
1: Thank you, Coach Tim. We'll now open the floor for questions from our friends from the press.
3: Just because I said I didn't want to, it doesn't mean I won't. But
16: RJ, congratulations. Nung game 4, struggling ka 8 points 3 of 8. Paano ko naka-adjust to make sure na yung mga shots na nakuha mo on a consistent basis, makukuha mo tonight?
22: Unang-una, sinabi ng mga coaches sa akin na I need to work on my sa lahat. I mean, pagkuha ng bola, pagtanggap ng bola, because they just denying me, bumping me all the time. So, I just need to double work, triple work all the time so I can get open and involved in our offense and defense. So just hats off to the coaches. Kinakausap ako palagi, they're just there to guide me, especially my uncle Tito Johnny na makapag-adjust. So yun lang tinignan ko sa video and yeah, yun nga sabi mo, kailangan ko din makabawi. Yung sa last game namin talagang alos talaga na-deny nila ako and na-limit nila ako sa ilang shots at 8 or 9 shots. So, yeah.
16: Coach, may what to add?
3: Well, I just thought he just did a really good job of executing and moving without the ball. And it takes a lot of work to do that, but you know they're showing him ultimate respect by trying to deny him the ball and trying to take him out of the series. And you know, he's done a great job of just analyzing what needs to be done and how he can counter that. And he did a great job tonight. I mean, an awesome job tonight. But, like I said earlier, you know, this game really doesn't mean anything unless we go out and get another one.
23: Coach, last time you had only 5 threes. Was that a point of emphasis for tonight's game, or were there other things that you were trying to work on for this game?
3: No, I don't think we ever actually consciously think about shooting threes. It's a natural evolving thing that goes on with our offense and the skills of our players. So we don't really talk about the three-point shots. We knew our three-point shots were down from game 4. But that was because we just felt the ball didn't move. We weren't getting to our spots. We weren't getting the looks that we wanted. And tonight the ball moved. And that made it, and not only the ball moved, people moved. And when people move, it makes it harder to deny passing lanes. And so we were able to do that tonight. But I keep saying this, we got to do it again. I mean, yeah, we've been in this situation before, so it's something we hope we can overcome this time.
16: Coach, Nokum almost single-handedly brought Rainer Shine back in the third quarter, but after that, you kept him scoreless. What were the adjustments made on Adrian Nokum, if any?
3: Well, if I tell you, I have to kill you. That was just a matter of getting back and getting in front of him, you know. I mean, he was getting the ball. They were getting the ball from the net and throwing it forward and getting him on the run downhill. And when he gets downhill, he's a load. You can't stop him. And he showed that. He's been showing it the whole series. He's been showing it the whole conference. That's really his best kill. So it's really a matter of just getting back and getting in front of him, trying to slow him down. Not easy. Easy to say, but not easy to do.
5: But it seems like whoever's role player steps up wins it for the team. Like the last game, it was Christian Manaitai for Reyna Shine. This time, nung fourth quarter, it was Ralph Ku hitting big shots for you. How important was Ralph Ku's presence late in the game for you, coach?
3: Well, you know, the in a series like this where, you know, the pace is an important part of the game, you know, Reyna Shine makes pace an important part of the game. That makes the guys coming off the bench extra important because, you know, you can't play at that. You can't play five guys 40 minutes at that pace. You got to get guys coming off and performing off the bench. And hopefully, you hope that it's somebody else every night. That's the ideal, that somebody else, you know, every night comes out and does it, just like Rain or Shine. And so, you know, we're hoping we can find that again in game six.
1: That ends our post-game press conference. Thank you, everyone. Congratulations, Coach Tim and RJ. Thank
0: you. Maraming salamat. Yan po ang post-game press conference with Barangay Hinebra Gene Kings. Okay, mas magandang ball movement. And then, yung kanilang mga outside shots, no, kumukonekta rin for Barangay Hinebra. Tinitingnan ko kasi nakatatlong 4-pointer pala yung Barangay Hinebra out of 4 attempts. Samantalang yung Rain or Shine, wala silang naibuslo sa tatlo nilang attempts sa 4-point arc. And then yung binabanggit nga kanina, 3-point shooting ng Gene Kings, 16 of 39. 16 3-pointers. O, diba? Out of 39 attempts. Grabe, ang dami nung attempts na yun. 41% yan. Shooting from the Rainbow Territory. Yung Rain or Shine, mas marami pa yung kanilang attempts. 33. Pero 10 lang yung pumasok. So, 30.3% shooting from the Rainbow Territory. And then, sa overall field goal, ang Rain or Shine, 91 attempts. They only made 38 out of that 91 attempts. Habang yung Barangay Hinebra, mas konti yung ano nila, mga shots nila, 81 attempts, but they converted 42 for a higher percentage, no? 51.9% field goal shooting for Barangay Hinebra. Okay, so na-out rebound pa nga yata ng Rain or Shine yung Hinebra, 50-43. Oh, but still, Hinebra prevailed, no? Dito nga po sa Rain or Shine. Sa free throws nga, konti lang din ang mga na-i-award na free throws sa Hinebra. They only had 7 free throws na ibuslo nila, 5 from that 7. Yung Rain or Shine had 22 free throws given to them, 18 of out of 22 kanilang na-i-convert. Okay, so yan yung ilan sa mga stats natin. Turnovers, tingnan ko lang. Sino ba ang nagwagi? Okay. Sa turnovers, 12 ang nakomit ng Rain or Shine. O, mas konti pa yung turnovers nila sa 15 ng Barangay Hinebra. Pero, yun nga, sa second chance points, lamang din ng Rain or Shine, 22-8. Sa rebounding, 50-43, lamang din yung Rain or Shine. No, sa ano pa ba, points of turnovers, 19-11, but still they lost, no, 35-15 bench scoring. Pero ang kakaiba kasi dito yung points in the paint, lamang din yung Rain or Shine, no, to think, ha, 50-36. 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

0: NCR, panalo ng NCR over Eastern Visayas sa women's or girls secondary basketball finals ay 78-39. Hey, congratulations sa NCR! Secondary Girls Basketball Champion ng Palarong Pambansa 2026. 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Fourth quarter of action, 10 minutes to go para malaman natin kung sino ang kampyon ng Palarong Pambansa 2026 Secondary Boys Basketball. Okay, samantala, ito na. Dakuha na natin, National Basketball Association. Nako, exciting! Nandito na tayo sa exciting part. Magkakaroon po ng Game 7, yung Western Conference Finals. Feeling ko tuloy ito na yung NBA Finals eh, kasi grabe yung labanan ng defending champion Oklahoma City Thunder and San Antonio Spurs. At kahapon po, ang San Antonio ay humirit ng Game 7 sa pamagitan ng kanilang pagtabla sa serye. 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So, also, the Spurs limited Shai Gilgeous-Alexander to a team high 15 points. Aba, 15 points lang? Si SGA talaga naman, namutik-tik ang depensa kay SGA. 6 of 18 yung naging shooting from the field nitong si Alexander, Gilgeous-Alexander for Oklahoma City. So yung average margin of victory between the two teams is 15.3 points, with the Spurs winning by an average of 18.3 points. 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So sa naging effort ni Wembanyama, nakasama po niya ang Hall of Famers na sina David Robinson and Tim Duncan as the only players in franchise history with 5 games of 25 points and 10 rebounds in a single postseason. Okay, pero di pa tapos ang laban dahil meron nga tayong Game 7 sa Webes. So Webes po, Manila time, ang salpukan sa pagitan ng Spurs at ng Thunder. Okay, 8 a.m. At teka lang, wait lang. Ang Webes pala, NBA Finals. Okay, nalito ko. NBA Finals next Thursday. 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O kasi nga po, ang start ng NBA Finals ay sa Webes next week. Okay, so tomorrow, wala nang bukas. Ayos yun ha. Tomorrow, wala na pong bukas para sa San Antonio at sa Oklahoma City Thunder. It's either pumasok sa another final stint ang defending champion, OKC, at may chance pa sila to retain their crown, or magkakaroon tayo ng bagong kampyon kung sakaling ang Spurs ang aabante sa finals ng NBA. 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Okay, so good luck. That time, Golden State ang nanalo eh. Diba? So, let's see. Good luck sa San Antonio Spurs and Oklahoma City Thunder. Kayo, anong gusto nyo? No, kasi kung sakali pala na pumasok yung Spurs sa finals, mukhang repeat nung 1999 finals ng NBA. The last time na nakatungtong sa finals ang New York Knicks. No, kalaban nila noon, San Antonio Spurs. So parang it's 1999 all over again. No, of course, minus the result for New York Knicks. For San Antonio, kailangan pumasok muna sila sa finals bago nila masabing it's 1999 all over again. Okay, so we will see tomorrow. Naku, all out talaga to. 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Okay, so ganadong-ganado yung New York. 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So of course sa finals na ng NBA si Jordan Clarkson. 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Okay, exciting ha, very ano tayo, relate na relate ang mga Pilipino dito sa NBA playoffs. 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So narito si Victor Wembanyama ng San Antonio.
1: Vic, to your right, what did you feel like the biggest difference between last game and this game was for you personally?
2: Myself, trusting the game plan, discussing tactics with the staff and teammates.
3: Before the game, you gathered the whole team like on the court and gave them a speech. Just what did you say in that speech, and how do you feel like you guys carried that out early in the game?
2: I don't remember.
3: Just blackout, kind of?
4: Victor, this Saturday in OKC, it's do or die for your team. What is the first thing that comes to your mind when you think about Game 7?
2: First thing is listening to, you know, the experienced people, whether it's on our team, on our staff, or outside. We got the chance to have plenty of those around.
3: Vic, what did you think about the way you guys met the moment in tonight's do or die ball game?
2: I think we were consistent and we did what we needed to do. Trusted the game, trusted the basketball gods.
5: Speaking of meeting the moment, Dylan looked like his normal self tonight. What did you see from him, and how relaxed was he mentally in this game?
2: I don't know how relaxed he was. Everybody approaches games, especially this type of game, differently. But the result was definitely there and impressive as always.
6: Vic, how impressed were you with your team's effort defensively, especially Carter and some of the minutes that he was able to give tonight?
2: The effort? It was great. I mean, should be consistent, always the same, but it was great. The bench was great tonight. Yeah. Really, 1 through 15.
7: Yeah, Vic, something that your teammates were saying after last game is that you guys have played really well when playing desperate. And so I guess the question is, you know, what does playing desperate look like to you? And when both teams, I mean, obviously everyone's playing hard in the playoffs, but game
2: just
7: seven
2: feels like all it erases kind of all the little mistakes that we do that are human nature, whether it's in the regular season or previous games. We just got to fight that all the time. And when your back's against the wall, it feels like it's the best opportunity to do that.
8: Victor, just talk about just the offensive flow. It seemed like y'all did a nice job moving, and another defense led to the offense. But just talk about just the offense that y'all had tonight.
2: Excuse me?
8: Just the offense that you had tonight, just the flow.
2: We played together, we passed the ball, and trusted the game plan, as always.
9: Just talk about the defense in that third quarter. Y'all outscored them 20-2 during a stretch. They scored 2 points in the final 8 minutes. Lockdown defense, just talk about that.
2: I think we need to be consistent, and scoring them 20-2 is not a realistic projection that we want to do, but when we get everything together, these moments are going to happen, and the key is to stay consistent.
10: J'ai une petite question sur ta tenue avant le match. 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
0: Maraming salamat kay Victor Wembanyama. 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Meron din kasi mga nagtanong sa kanya in French. No? So, definitely we will watch itong game number 7 between Spurs and the Thunder. Tomorrow na po yan, 8 a.m. game 7. And the winner of that will face New York Knicks sa pagsisimula po ng NBA Finals sa araw ng Webes, Manila time. So, ang game 1 ng finals, NBA Finals, will be on June 4 sa oras natin sa Pilipinas. Samantala, uy, kung mapapansin nyo, kapag umabante pala yung San Antonio Spurs sa NBA Finals, it will be a repeat of their meeting ng New York Knicks sa NBA Cup Finals. Diba? Early this season, nung nagkaroon nga po ng Emirates Cup, nagharap ang New York at ang San Antonio Spurs, nanalo dun sa NBA Emirates Cup ang New York Knicks. 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Lamang po ang Calabarzon, 73-62. Okay, 73 for Calabarzon, 62 for Dabraa. 1 minute and 50 seconds remaining. So, under 2 minutes remaining na lang po dito sa ball game. Naku, mukhang Calabarzon na to ha. 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So, maya-maya po ay abangan ninyo sa ating mga Facebook and social media pages. 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And with that, maraming salamat po sa inyong pagsubaybay sa ating programang Hoop Talk. 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
15: Pakinggan up until 1 in the afternoon tayo magkakarinigan. At syempre, this time pag-uusapan natin ang NBA playoffs. And maglalaro tayo ng NBA 2K26 ha. 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Ako yung maglalaro ng isang team at meron akong guest player na nasa media din naman. At isa siyang journalist ng tabloid na Remate. Ayan ha, makakasama natin siya maglalaro dito sa NBA live na to. At this time, titignan ko lang kung gumagana yung aking audio. Ayan, gumagana nga yung ating broadcast audio dito. At ayan, sige, on air tayo. So, makakasama ko si Mr. Sir JR. Sir JR, magandang hapon.
16: Ay, magandang hapon.
15: Ayan, kung naririnig
16: niyo.
15: Ayan, yan, yan ha. So, this time, paglalaruan namin yung My NBA Play Now. At dito, yung as of this recording, ang magkalaban kanina ay ang Cleveland Cavaliers at ang New York Knicks, kung saan nanalo nga ang New York Knicks. So, 2-0 na as of this recording. So, ang gagawin namin, kunyari, 3-3 na ang standing, Sir Jeff, 3-3 na.
16: At,
15: parang game 7 na to. So, lalaroin namin ngayon itong current standing. Dito ako sa Cleveland at ikaw sa
16: hometown
15: 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So samahan niyo kami hanggang tayo ex mo na, Sir JR. 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Hopefully manalo ako ng Cleveland. Alam niyo naman, I'm rooting for Cleveland kasi kay Donovan Mitchell, mga brad. Its biggest game of the season so far. Talo na naman si Harden kanina.
16: Anong standing?
15: 2-0 na. Siyang biggest leak, sabi ni ano eh. Sabi ng ni Mike Brown, ng coach nila ng ano, ng New York. Ayan. 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Uy! Ang aga naman. A steal. 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Uy! Aga namang mga bulilyaso dito. By the way, pag naglalaro kami ni Sir JR dito ng ano, ng marami kami dito sa ano, sa aming grupo dito sa Maynila ng mga reporters ang naglalaro nitong ano, nitong NBA. 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Yun, no? Donovan Mitchell. At isa sa mga naging hobby namin itong NBA 2K26, lalo na itong mga ongoing playoffs. Oy. Oy, nice.
17: By Mobley. From deep Harden. That one's in. First shot this game.
15: Harden for three. Hanggang NBA 2K 26 lang ata itong oy! Ayan. Uy! Wala! Ang ganda nga ng bitaw! 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Oy! Foul! Kung kasalinya, boy. And Jalen Brunson. Ayan tayo, ha? Hindi ko pala home court. Hindi ko panginig. 5-3. 5-4.
17: Stardom wasn't expected for Jalen Brunson, but he's always been a winner.
18: You look at his physical attributes, nothing jumps out at you, but it's all between the ears with him. The skill, the footwork, the vision, that's what makes him elite.
15: Ay, bagal! Katino Mobley. Ivan Mobley pala to. Oy! Oh my God! Time out, Cleveland. Uy, injured na ko!
16: Injured?
15: OMG!
16: Game 7, injured.
15: Game 7, injured. OMG! Sana ba?
16: Uy!
15: Harden, uy! Ay, bumuhat ni Harden. Sam Merrill.
18: And once he got to the 10, I think he was surprised to find himself that wide open.
19: Easy possessions like that literally are just a gift. You just dream of them. He will gladly take those.
15: Uy!
16: Merong ano ba to? Patig?
15: Ano na?
16: Patig, meron.
15: Merong patig. Eh, nabotas na yung ano nila. Yung mga... Uy! Pangit naman ang pasa. Ay, napagod na si Anunobi, oh.
20: Thank you, guys. Josh Hart is great at moving off ball. And he said,
15: hindi ka pwede dito, boy. Rebound. Give to Mariel. Oh, no.
17: Thank you, Allen. The Knicks with the lead. With it. He's picked up by
15: Lamang na, lamang na si Sir JR. Oh.
17: Brunson outside. Shoots over Mobley.
15: Nice defense.
17: 125 left to play in the first quarter.
15: And GA started your career. Grabe, apat yung nandun, guys. From your time in New
18: York. Well, after winning the championship in college, it was great to play for a team in the NBA that had similar aspirations.
16: Sure,
18: to learn from and a Hall of Fame coach.
17: Here's Merrill. Master Harden.
15: Hi.
17: To Merrill.
15: Merrill, three! Sam Merrill.
17: Second basket of the night.
16: And they don't want to give him an audio.
15: Oo nga eh. Sa akin yung audio eh.
16: Hindi ko alam kung ano na eh, kung anong oras.
17: Some nice action by New York here. To Brunson. Now, here's Anunobi.
15: Oy! Nice layup! Anunobi. Sa ibang games naman, kung sa kabilang conference tayo, Western Conference, baka makalaro natin si Steve ng DZMM o di kaya naman si Potpot Chavez ng Manila Standard. Pero ngayon ang kaharap natin itong si...
16: Oh!
15: Oy! Merrill! Oh, ngayon kaharap natin si J.R. 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Oy, naku, nalibre.
16: Mm-hmm.
15: Nice. First quarter down.
1: Sam Merrill, I hope Donovan Mitchell will be back for this ball game. Medyo hirap nga mga Brad yung ano.
21: Next season na daw siya.
1: Relax lang. Relax lang, ayan ha. You're entering the second quarter. And glad to have you with us as we get going here in game two. Oh, that's a GTA. All right, we'll take a look now at how the points have been generated so far. A scoring breakdown. Diwara. Diwara. Long-range shooting has been the story. Merrill.
22: And another thing, guys, they've been very active tonight, frequently creating scoring opportunities off turnovers.
1: So Richard, let's go. Oy, Clarkson is here pala. The flamethrower. Merrill again. Oh. Sam Merrill to the 17-11. He took it right to the racket. There's no one that can stop him. Down low. Hi! Ganda naman ng pasa kay Clarkson. Half court. Mike Tyson. The D just kind of stepping aside and letting him get to the rim. There's a reason GA the lead is. Pwede na ba siya, no, Donovan? Yeah, it's gonna take better rim protection than that if they're gonna climb out of this. Oh my god. And so Mike Brown calls a timeout. Coach is gonna talk some things. Si Larry Nance pa lang dito pa rin, no? Hindi na ginagamit. Larry Nance Jr. D-Wade.
23: D-Wade nandiyak pa pala.
1: Ah, nga, oh. Pero puti na.
23: Ah, ibang Wade. New York making a change. Ananobi's checked in. Switch here also for Cleveland. Wade's checked in.
1: Just over a minute gone here in the second quarter. Here's Clarkson. Clarkson ang dadala. And sometimes we forget about Clarkson's miracle. He's more than happy to remind us on those pronouns. Layo shoulder. That was a good possession. They got a clean look. The shot just didn't fall.
23: Nice.
1: Merrill passes to Schroeder. Back to Merrill. Uy, sino ba yan pa? Ang ganda na nun, no? Coming to this one after winning on the way they did four-quarter comeback. And so here's Cleveland. Mitchell Robinson now will get his last shot to go in. Merrill gets the ball. Merrill. Nakalingat si Jordan Clarkson. I'm told now by our producer, do we have him, guys? Okay, we do. We have a call coming. Oy, meron ba doon?
23: Wala yung grip. Thanks for joining us. What do you
1: have? Well, with team seeking for all defenders, there's a specific player type that could be losing value. Those smaller scoring-minded combos. Oy, ganda naman. Jarrett Allen. Not as sought after as before with teams for positional size. Ahabol daw, guys. They'll be challenged for certain. Kahit dito man lang makapasok ng NBA Finals ng Cleveland. Oh no, nice fake. Sinong Robinson to? Glenn Robinson, David Robinson. And they've done well at taking advantage of
23: some late defensive rotations. Sa chip pa lang, kasi ha? Sa chip pa lang, nagyayabang.
1: Sa chip pa lang, nagyayabang na. Jalen Brunson in for Jose Alvarado. Oy, dumudouble team sila, guys. Spruce kicks to Harden. Harden training the three. This is Harden's mindset. Consistent at attacking and looking to shoot off the cap. RJ last season, as we know, the Cavs got hit with the injury. And si Brunson. Oops. Anunoby.
22: Oh. Yeah, the worst time possible. Their key players all had injury concerns as the season wore on.
1: Nice. Uy, wala. What's happening? Nice D. Inside, here's Clarkson. Uy, nice. Nice speed there. Clarkson. Brunson. Brunson's got three assists now in this one. Spruce passes to Brunson. Cavaliers moving the ball around. Layo. Masyadong matakot. Spruce missing. Knicks trail by eight. Oy, sino yan? Kyle Anthony Towns, oh, may tres nga yan. Uy, naku, outside. Mahabol, lima na lang sila, guys.
3: Clarkson as he lets it go. A three-pointer, no good. Wade finds Truth. And here's
1: Harden.
3: The shot is good. And so is his shooting tonight. Three for four.
1: Big three-point nice.
4: Shot from James Harden. But this man locks in, and that is his shot.
3: Runs in the bench to Robinson.
1: Thomas Bryant.
3: Towns. In the corner, it's Clarkson.
1: Uy! Nakatres yung Clarkson, guys. Walang pinay-pinay dito. Huwag niyong pakawalan yan. Ay! Struss!
4: The most underrated part of Harden's game, his playmaking. James is amazing at setting up other players.
3: Here's Robinson.
1: Di na. Uy! Nabiglang ganun, no?
4: Rate of baskets assisted, it's a stat I really like. It tells the story of...
1: Ay, gabi! Ay, puti! Na yan, sino yun? Ang bagal ng ano nun? Tyson? 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
21: Mapabibitin eh.
1: Kaya nga eh. 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So, punta kami sa isang... family area, kaya medyo may mga narinig na nagsasalita.
3: Welcome in, everybody. Game 2. They're hitting at a high clip. Some shots third quarter,
1: hahabol daw ng third quarter. Pangako to niya, no? Ni Director Jerez ng National Press Club.
3: That is more than enough of...
1: Ayan, ayan. Huwag niyo silang pansinin, guys. 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Si Donovan.
21: Game 8 na yan.
1: Nakakalungkot yung ganyan, yung kay kila Chris Paul. 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Takal mong pinaghandaan.
3: Hey, Allen, what are they saying over there?
5: Hey, guys, I speak with the head of the trigger of Cleveland. They tell me it's a
1: flat spot. Uy, bagal din. Postumus.
3: Allie Banks, as always, we appreciate the report.
4: Yeah, it's always good to get a little bit of clarity on that situation.
3: Now, let's take a minute to talk to Allie LaForce, courtside. Allie.
5: Thanks, Kevin. The Knicks are able to play five out. And Josh Hart told me they surrounded Jalen Brunson with guys who can shoot.
1: Nag-uusapan din kasi namin dito mga brad yung pagbibigay ng award din sa isa namin kasama na si Boy Gonzales. Namaya pa yung aming kasama nung isang linggo at gagawa na ng award. Pasok mo, uy. Oh my God. Here they come.
3: Shooting the three, and boy, is he efficient when he lets it fly. Takes it inside.
1: Oy.
3: It's rebounded by Towns. Towns has got his fifth rebound in this one.
1: Isa na lang ang lamang natin, guys. 3 minutes to go.
3: Ability GA to break down defenses remains in rarefied air. And even as he's lost a step, it's a
1: nice.
3: And the basket by Harden.
21: Hello, kasi papasa dun.
1: Well, sanay na sila na ano, na may kick out tayo sa tres.
3: Bridges kicks to Brunson.
1: Ay, nako. Yun, nice.
3: Now, guarded by Tom. Brunson against Harden.
1: You know, nakaabang sila nung nakaabang na mapasa natin sa tres.
4: Really unfazed. Throw his height right out the window now.
3: Now, here's Bridges. He has yet to score.
6: Johnson finds Bridges.
7: Six to shoot. Oy! Dalawang bumantoy. Nice rebound. Offensive.
8: Yes, Towns.
7: Karl Anthony Towns.
22: And Towns is solid at getting strong position on the glass. Terrific work.
23: Wait, double two.
7: And the ball's tied up. Foul. Foul.
8: Saan mo papasa? Ilalim o ibabaw?
7: Babaw na yun eh. Mm-hmm. Nalusutan pa nga tayo, guys.
8: Ay, bakit na mo?
7: Uy, ang ganda naman.
23: Outside. Can't tie it up as that one's no good. Cleveland leading by three.
7: Nice! In your face! Really so hard. James Harden. Binibit-bit mag-isa. Ang Oy! Oy! Shooting foul! Anong masakit dyan?
8: Nakapot para sa pagpasyon.
7: He's off on the second. Masakit, masakit.
22: Towns has got 4 points in the quarter. And I'll tell you, offense comes really easy.
7: Yeah.
22: Pass to Murrell.
7: Murrell.
22: Harden with the assist that time. Harden's got 4 assists now tonight.
19: And man, is he in a zone right now. Seems like he can't miss.
7: Oy! Wala ka, malamig.
22: Nothing seems to be going his way. This
19: yeah, straight up, guys. Like, he's ice cold, like freezing. What's colder than cold?
7: Oy, foul.
19: You don't have to shoot it, my guy. It's okay. Set
8: to pass
19: the ball. Second team foul.
23: Oh, 51 seconds left to play in the third. Merrill can't hit. They can go 2 for 1.
22: It's about being smart right now.
23: Bridges dishes.
7: Oy. Nice.
23: The Cavaliers leading by 5. Pass to Merrill.
7: Uy, dalawa sila. Uy, tapos. Ano ba naman yun? Maliit na yun ah. Uy, Josh Hart. 3 points na lang, guys.
23: Back to Harden. Pass to Merrill. Mobley outside to the inside.
7: Oh my God. Oh, nice. Mama sa ilalim ng ring. Wala nang oras. 41-38 coming into the fourth quarter, everyone. You are watching Game 7, kunyari. Buti na lang walang mga audio. Para ano. Uy, si Larry Nance, pinasok na, guys.
23: Well, this has been a great contest so far. Mm-hmm. I imagine the fourth quarter could have even more action in store for us.
7: Uy, ba't ganun?
23: And it's Drews missing. Knicks trail by 3.
7: Oy, amin, pinamabinigay sa mukha. Imagine guys kung may Donovan Mitchell dito.
23: Oh!
7: Ayan. Ingat po, Sir Ed.
8: Sige, Ed.
7: Ayan. May mga ops.
8: Ay, God!
7: Ay, naku naman. Dapat pala nagantay ako ng ilang seconds. Hira pala nung stop and pop na yun. Sayang yung opportunity natin. Yun, nice. Uy! Uy!
8: Ay, short.
23: Cavaliers with the rebound. 3-on-3.
7: Oy!
23: Struce with it, and it's Hartson picking him up. Here's Harden over to the left wing.
7: Ay, wala! Layo!
23: Alvarado passes to Ananobi. Towns kicks for Clarkson.
7: Mm-hmm.
23: Back to Towns.
2: Pass to Alvarado.
7: Alvarado, no good.
2: For Cleveland, they've gone 0-3 to start the fourth quarter. Back to Strus.
7: Strus. The assist that time from Hart. 3 points, finally. He managed to break the basket.
2: And so it's Mike Brown here calling timeout. Clearly, he's got something his players need to hear. And immediately, a different look for New York.
7: Josh Hart. Oi, Mikal Bridges.
2: Mikal Bridges comes in for Jordan Clarkson. And it's Jalen Brunson in for Jose
7: Alvarado. Nice.
2: Let's jack in now with our Allen Ford.
7: Eight-point game.
6: Thanks, guys. I got a chance to hear what Mike Brown was saying.
7: Oi. Nice. Oi, foul. Ivan Mobley.
6: So don't force it. Take what is coming to
7: hindi na nakaano ngayon yung mga coaches naman yun, ng NBA. Hindi na naka-Amerikana, no? Nakaano sila para mga sweatshirt.
2: The Cavaliers leading by 7.
7: Uy! Walang foul yun, guys.
2: Fantastic defense, giving full effort. Here's Towns.
7: Nice. Foul. Transition foul. I can smell a win. I can smell a win.
2: Their offense has been a well-oiled machine. They're moving the ball around.
7: Ay, foul again. Aga pa. Para mag-ano.
2: They've really been dialed in for me. Just dropping triple after triple.
7: Huh?
2: We're in the fourth
7: quarter,
2: just under 2.5 minutes
7: gone. Big Ivan Mobley.
2: The nice touch from the interior. Mobley looks very comfortable shooting from there. Knicks trail by 10. Outside Bridges. Now Towns.
7: Nice, nice, nice.
2: Tries from 10.
7: And layo. Uy, labas, labas. Set, set, set. Yun, only one. Nice game, nice game.
2: Continue to get the ball to guys who can do something with it. This is when
9: parang, parang yung utak kong song nga ni.
7: Ay, nako. Lakas pa ni Ivan Mobley. Bye, madam, Kina. Uy!
2: Rebounded by Anunoby. And we're about 3.5 minutes.
7: Sampu lang ang kalamangan, guys. Napakadali niyan.
2: And he sends the guy with a one-on-one. The guys are moving the ball, sharing it, and makes the game so much more. Both as a player and as a fan.
7: Uy.
2: Hard against Mobley. Now Harden.
7: Nice! Ooh, James Harden! James Harden.
2: The defense was there. Harden just makes a difficult shot. Josh Hart.
7: Josh Hart, no good. Misses the three.
2: He's missing from deep.
7: Oy, foul, foul, foul.
2: He's just from range.
7: Tingnan nga natin to bago tayo magano.
9: Third pa lang.
7: Ilang minutes? 26 minutes na tayo nag-record, ah. Para lang. Oy. Circle mo, Sir JR. 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Circle mo ulit. 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Oh. James Harden. 55-43. 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As, ano ako? Spurs ka. 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Tawag dito?
9: Oklahoma.
7: Oklahoma. Yan, yan, yan, yan. Sige, ha? Mukhang it's game time.
2: Well, they need to win badly here tonight, and they're gonna get it. This series is gonna be even at one game apiece.
7: You know.
2: And we have quite the conference finals on our hands here, guys. You knew coming in that this had the potential.
7: James Harden. James Harden in your face, Karl Anthony Towns.
2: Look at the huge impact he had. Just a monster game for James Harden.
10: And he was getting buckets all night long, giving the defense that work.
2: Now here's Bridges.
7: Nice. Nice, nice.
2: Mobley with it. Brunson picks him up.
7: Pasok na po eh.
23: On an outside. Jacks up a three.
7: Uy.
23: Bridges with the rebound. And it's good, no? The ball.
7: They trail by. Uy, nakalusot naman. Uy, goaltend. 18 seconds, 12-point lead.
22: The block there. You can live with those calls because you'd rather have a guy playing aggressive instead of playing it safe.
7: Nance Jr. Umalis na yung mga tao, wala ng tao. Pag ano? So, Chan. Wala talaga. And we won. Sana tayo. Subukan natin ang sa Western Conference Finals. Tayo sa quick play. Current. Tignan natin ha. Ang ako home court naman. Ito ako yan. San Antonio Spurs. Ay, ako pa lang ano. Ako Oklahoma. 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
12: 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Sa NBA, ano standing ng San Antonio tsaka
0: Florence? 1-1 yun, 1-1. 1-1 ang laban nila, San Antonio versus San Antonio. Thunder.
22: And a happy Thursday ayan. Evening to you folks.
7: Happy Thursday evening. NBA action here 64-18, 62-20. Joined by our analyst. Heading now into the 1-1 eh, kanina sa ano, 2-0 na. So bukas ito ang laro, dapat Saturday. Absolutely cannot wait. This is always a long season and there's a little bit of time left. Bagal nito. Boy, can you feel the
22: anticipation? Now the starting group for San Antonio. Fox at the one with Castle at the two. Then it's Victor Wembanyama. Then there's Devin Vassell.
7: And it's Champagne at the four. The Dort by one. Lugan Dort. On offense, here are the Spurs. Fox. Their last meeting was in Oklahoma City where they were unable nice. To win the Thunder. Grabe naman yung green nun. Parang cheat code naman tong si ano. Nothing wrong with aggression as long as you're smart about picking your spots. You're shy, SGA everyone.
22: Always fun to see point guards who can elevate above the rim like that. Oh, a strong mindset and even stronger finish.
13: Boy, it's incredible how much explosive scoring ability can come from the lead guard position. That is a big time play.
7: Mm-hmm.
13: Oh,
22: that's their plan to get him an opportunity to finish in tight. That's a miss they can live with. Fox against Williams. Here's SGA.
7: He's nice, SGA.
22: Two for two to start this one.
13: Very long, and SGA so effective around the hoop because of that length.
22: And the Spurs willing to be patient with this rebuild.
7: But when nice, Aaron nice.
22: Fox became available, Grant, they did not blink.
14: Yeah, he's just too dynamic to pass up, and still young enough to grow with their core. Now it's about making the pieces click.
22: And it's Holmgren missing.
14: And he almost made them regret defending him so loosely.
22: Right wing.
7: Bagal niya, no? Harden's team.
14: Wembanyama can dunk it basically just standing up. You gotta keep him out of the paint.
7: Grabe yung pass na ni Wembanyama.
22: SGA against Fox.
7: Nice.
22: A nice shot by Gilgeous Alexander. SGA's got six.
14: And setting the tempo with an assertive move, like... Where was the defense on that play?
13: To me, that's a complete lack of communication on that side of the ball.
7: These guys yan, need to paano, wala ko.
22: The Thunder have gone 3 of 5 here in the opening quarter.
11: Nice move. Here's Holmgren.
7: Parked it down low that time.
21: Struggling.
7: An offensive 3 seconds. Anak ng bakal na pabibili lang ng bola.
11: Which rookies have had the most success since All-Star break?
7: Stephon Castle, their rookies.
11: You see the progress as the season's going on. His command of the offense just continues to grow. And the Spurs making it.

0: the same thing about this team.
1: Here's what Oklahoma City's going with right now. Williams comes in for Hartenstein. And it's Wallace in for Dort. And San Antonio also makes a switch. Harper, he's checked in for Castle. Wallace.
2: And the officials call
0: making a statement early. Going right to the rack. I love it.
2: And this is how you get the ball into his
3: hands. Let him establish the pace and rhythm of the game.
1: Joe's checked in for Oklahoma City. Here's Champagne. San Antonio again can't hit. Oklahoma City leading by four. Williams passes to Joe. Now here's Gilgeous Alexander. The rebound by Victor Wembanyama. Wembanyama's got four rebounds now. And Grant, offensively, Wimby has a lot of different options. Talk about his game.
4: Well, he's simply never seen a seven-footer with this array of skills.
0: He's an efficient shooter from anywhere. And the length to just about ignore defenders. I mean, he's got it all.
1: Joe misses.
0: And so far, they've had the advantage on the boards. Here's Barnes. The basket's good.
3: He's just able to score from anywhere on the floor, but Barnes loves that high percentage area.
1: 46 seconds left in the first quarter. Left side, Williams. Pass to Joe. It's stolen by Fox. Now the Spurs moving it up the floor.
2: Just a fantastic
0: defender. Fox starting the break with the steal.
2: Last in the Dylan Harper.
1: Oklahoma City is going.
2: Another steal. Oy! Biglang lumamang the last couple of seconds.
4: Boom, mabarun to.
2: Sana naman ah.
3: At the end of the day though, it's 2 points. Don't hang your heads. Let's get refocused and play with more patience.
2: Bawi.
1: Now Fox. Pass to Wembanyama.
2: Wembanyama.
1: It's Barnes on the wing.
0: Just a man a second late.
1: Contest so far as we finish the first quarter. Spurs up two.
2: Quarter
1: number two coming up right after this break.
2: Don't go anywhere. Hala ko, counted pa rin eh. Ang ganda na nun, no? Look for net.
1: Good action already in this one. But a fairly even matchup after this first quarter of play. And an important part of every team's game, a look at the hustle stats for San Antonio.
0: Yeah, they're just attacking on defense. Getting those hands out and knocking the ball free. Really like their energy defensively.
3: You know, also, they've been incredible on the fast break. Taking those chances, playing with great pace.
1: Jason Wallace out there with Chet Holmgren. Then there's Mitchell. Then it's Jalen Williams.
4: Hey,
1: and it's Joe in at the two. That's the lineup for Oklahoma City. Time now to hear from our reporter, Allie LaForce.
5: Hey, thanks a lot, guys. The Spurs last season acquiring De'Aaron Fox. He said what this team struggled with are the things that I bring. Self-creation, being able to touch the paint, getting into the defensive defense and collapsing it. And regardless of how well I'm playing in a game, I still command attention. My guys never just leave me.
1: And since the All-Star break concluded, here's
2: tama
1: a
2: few of leading
1: the league in second chance points. San Antonio, third.
0: This team knows how to get it done on the offensive glass. And ever since the break, they've been putting in work and collecting a nice pile of second chance buckets.
1: Wiggins, he's checked in. And San Antonio with a change here too. Vassell's checked in.
2: Alam ko magmamalabos boy ka eh.
4: Pupunutin.
2: Kaya nga eh. Pwede naman.
4: Ay, magtitirap fake lang.
2: Nice.
1: Thunder have gone just 1-3 to begin the second quarter. And how about the Thunder? Doris last
2: season
1: bringing home the first major professional sports title in the state of Oklahoma.
3: And what a fan base they have celebrating this historic achievement. And you think about the way this
2: roster is going to be
3: through smart draft choices.
2: Ano na naman? Nangingitid na naman.
3: Young, brilliant basketball coach. This team remains young. They're united. They're together. It could be the first of many.
1: And so he hits the technical free throw. All right, on the line, we've got our insider, Shams Charania. What do you have for us, Shams?
6: Well, a debate is brewing.
2: Yeah, the NBA
6: back against load management.

0: 82-game league. Prominent voices on the team side countering that. Whoa. Much more movement on every possession. Modern play style places novel demands on players' bodies.
1: A serious challenge.
2: You're nice.
3: Okay, boy, this whole bomb this.
1: Here's Williams.
2: And down dead. J Will. J Dub.
1: Well, talking about Jalen Williams, what excites you most about this kid, Morris?
4: Okay, I don't know where to begin, PA,
2: because I'm about
4: a legitimate two-way force and a guy who has the potential to be a perennial
2: knock number up on Silen, he's a
4: huge defensive assignment. He can sustain an offense when your star is off the floor. Like, look out, this guy's game is big time.
1: Isaiah Hartenstein's checked in for Oklahoma City. Mitchell comes in
2: nice.
1: For Wallace. Mitchell against Castle. Pass to Gilgeous-Alexander. Back to Mitchell from behind the arc. And he's missed his first two shots of the game. The Spurs have gotten 2 of 5 shots to fall this second quarter. Wembanyama, no good. Oklahoma City's gone 1 of 2 from deep in the second quarter. Here's SGA.
2: Nice.
1: Slam dunk by Gilgeous-Alexander.
3: Hindi nag-go automatic speed yung ating.
4: Dapat pag-pagin talaga. Boy, that's money in the bank.
1: On the wing, Vassell. Three-pointer. Hartenstein pulls it in. Hartenstein's got 4 rebounds in the game. Pass to Holmgren. Vassell against SGA.
2: You know how he counted. Parang totoo lang.
1: They'll pin that one on Harrison Barnes. Luke Dort, he's checked in for Chet Holmgren. San Antonio also making some changes. Olenek's checked in for Barnes. And it's Harper in for Castle. They need this.
2: Wembanyama
1: with the easy two.
2: Umalis, eh.
5: This is what everyone wants to see Wembanyama doing. Dominating on the inside.
1: And here's SGA.
2: Shy, pasok muna. Don't be shy.
4: Well, that's the opportunity they're looking for, just not the
2: nice.
1: And another fast break opportunity for the Thunder. Here we go.
2: Nice.
1: Williams' shot is good. All right, guys, let's get your take on
2: the
1: hustle
2: stats.
5: Well, the effort they've shown on defense has been infectious. Everyone on this team continuing to jump at opportunities
2: nice.
5: To come away with steals.
4: And the other thing that's working for them tonight, getting out into the open floor. A lot of the damage coming in transition.
1: Here's Wembanyama. And he scores it. Now 5 of 9 from the field.
5: And once he gets deep enough positioning, there's not much you can do to stop Wemby.
1: Pass to Hartenstein.
3: Oy, may flip pass sa ibabaw ba?
4: Boy, that's a big nakabang eh. By Isaiah Hartenstein. This guy a better athlete than you think.
1: A terrific view of that move captured on the connected cam, thanks to AT&T. And there's a whistle.
2: Oh, knock number. Nangihintag niya naman. Akala ko nangihintag
1: eh. Wiggins, he's checked in for Oklahoma City. Champagne, he's checked in for San Antonio. Castle comes in for Harper.
2: Uy.
1: Here's Wembanyama.
2: Uy, foul na naman. Counted.
1: And he is on his way to the line.
3: He'll
2: try to make a great point play.
1: And this is his first trip to the line tonight.
2: Oy.
1: Free throw good, Wembanyama.
2: Honestly, 3-point lead lang tayo, guys.
5: Never seen someone like Victor Wembanyama, a skilled 7.5 footer. I mean, the way he moves, it's unreal.
1: Wiggins passes to Hartenstein. Hartenstein with a screen on Fox. The putback. Second chance.
2: Nice.
1: And Hartenstein with the lay-in.
3: Defense
5: getting out-hustled on the putback. Can't let that happen.
4: You have got to put a
2: fire. Oh, nice, nice.
3: Ang nga pala ka ball.
2: Wala ka naririnig yan.
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2: 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Para glalaro kayo, tapos naka-record.
1: We'll see you right back here to begin quarter number 3.
2: Tingnan nga natin kung ilang misa tayo nag-ano. We are on 43. Ayan, sige. Circle mo, Sir JR. Ayan. Last quarter na ba? Halftime pa lang. Hindi natin matatapos to, ah.
1: Okay, fellas, off the top of your noggin.
2: Oh, 1 hour lang ang program ko eh. Pero pwede man akong paalam in the middle. so far. Kwento ko lang sa kanila kung ano yung ano, ending. Game, dahil kwento ko yun, ako man. Yun ang problema. 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
6: Parang yung laro lang natin last weekend.
2: Oo.
6: Tinambakan na ano, tinalo natin 3 points.
2: 3 points, 94-97 eh. Hanggang ngayon, si Potos masama loob eh.
6: Pero nagawa natin yung play.
2: Oo.
6: And di pwedeng ilabas si Joe.
2: Yun lang. Here we go. Back to the... Uy! Back to the ball game. Is efficiency at the offensive end, and boy, this young guy has done just that. On the court for San Antonio, Castle at the two with Vassell at the three. Then it's Victor Wembanyama. Then there's De'Aaron Fox, and it's Champagne at the four. Mm-hmm.
1: Double team on Gilgeous Alexander.
2: Uh-huh.
1: Williams finds Holmgren. Beyond the arc.
2: Nice.
1: Williams, that's Whoa. Good. Williams has got 8 points. Well, you got to be able to shoot fast in the league, so it's nice to see Williams doesn't need a lot of setup time. When it comes to the scoring ability of Chet Holmgren, there's a lot to talk about, Doris.
7: Oh, come on, B.A. This guy is 7'1" and a sweet shooter from long
2: Oh,
7: range.
2: Outside. Nice, nice. Ball in the range.
7: He can finish at the rim. Oh, my goodness. Look out.
2: SGA deciding where to go. Yun! SGA! Inikutan lang. Stephon Castle, you're still young. Alexander plays. What a pretty drive. Makes it look easy.
6: Pass to Wembanyama. Here's Champagne. Jacks up a three. Peace.
2: Champagne. Holmgren
1: with a rebound. Nice rebound. Trying to match the other team's intensity right now.
2: Williams from Oy. Long range.
1: Spurs trail by 8. Fox outside. Pass to Champagne. To the middle. San Antonio moving the ball around. And here's Vassell from the
2: Uy! Pumasok pa yun!
6: Walang team counts
2: on Vassell for this. A reliable producer of three-point buckets. Nice in your face, Wembanyama. You against Dort.
1: Man, they're really getting aggressive now. San Antonio has gone 1-2 shooting from the perimeter since halftime. Dort with a steal.
2: Nice. Mukhang wala sa wiki si Sergio, ah. Baka.
1: Going inside. Stolen. Mm-hmm. Here's Champagne. He's covered by Holmgren. Mm-hmm. Coach is Alexander with a rebound. Oklahoma City leading by 7.
2: Fires the three. Uy, layo naman, Holmgren.
1: Rebounded by Castle. For San Antonio, they've gotten 2 of 4 shots to go since the break. Fox, the pass to Champagne. Williams against Wembanyama. Pass to Fox.
2: 5, 4. Takot siya, guys.
1: With the triple. Well, Grant, you look up and down this Thunder roster. It is just loaded with winning players.
8: Yeah, B.A. Guys who are going
2: to
8: defend their spot, move without the
2: ball. Dipsy Doo.
8: Special in OKC. Piece by piece.
1: And here's a timeout from Mitch Johnson.
2: Dipsy Doo, everyone.
1: Take a minute to regroup with his players. Williams has checked in for Oklahoma City. Wallace comes in for Dort. And San Antonio also making a switch. Harrison Barnes, he's checked in for Vassell. Here's Castle.
2: Oy.
1: Oh, he goes up high for the two-handed slam.
8: How about Castle? He'll take any chance he gets to finish with power.
1: Wallace.
2: Nice.
1: Ben
2: Wallace.
1: Wow, he makes it look easy.
8: Woo. Defensively, you can't afford to let him get to the rim that easily.
1: Well, that might be why their deficit is what it is right now.
7: That's how you can.
2: Oy, ball. Grabe talaga Wembanyama, guys.
8: Yeah, Wembanyama fights for his bucket, using his size to get it done despite the foul.
1: And he's gone. Ang laki ng Wembanyama. Free throw good, Wembanyama. Oklahoma City leading by 6.
2: Nice, nice. Williams with the basket. Masyado silang, maraming defensive lapses.
1: Williams has got his first points of the night.
9: box with speed.
2: Oh, nice. Short range. Challenge lang dapat talaga eh.
9: They've gotten 6 of 8 shots to go and looking good since
2: Holmgren.
9: That one's good. Holmgren. It's so difficult to defend Holmgren inside. For such a young player, his body control and awareness are off the charts.
2: Yeah, dinauhan na.
9: He shoots it.
3: Oh,
9: the shot goes down. Very quick possession right there.
2: Holmgren.
9: And that's now 7 points for Chet Holmgren.
8: And just not letting up at all. I mean, you have to love this approach. You want to get the ball to the guys who make plays.
7: One thing we've learned in the NBA, the game is never over. So you've got to continue to score, continue to build.
2: Ay, makuha mo sana.
9: 27 seconds left in the third.
2: Oy, foul.
9: And a new group getting ready for Oklahoma City. Williams has checked in for Williams. Wiggins comes in for Holmgren. Joe's checked in for Jalen Williams. And Mitchell's subbed in for SGA. San Antonio also making some changes. Cornette's checked in for Wembanyama. Johnson comes in for Champagne. And it's Harper in for De'Aaron Fox.
2: Joe Messiah.
9: Castle outside. The three is up.
3: Short.
9: Williams grabs the board. Here's Joe.
2: Yun! Counted! Counted!
7: Well done.
2: Last minute, last quarter, guys.
9: And as we end the third quarter, a double-digit deficit will make it tough to come back.
2: Na. Oklahoma City ahead. Natin kung nakakailang minutes na tayo sa ating broadcast. 50 minutes, kaya pa yan. Circle mo, Sir GR. Yan.
9: And when we return, we'll get the fourth quarter rolling here on 2K Sports. And now we have a moment to reveal our State Farm assist of the game.
8: Talk about painting a magnificent picture with that, Don. Just a great decision and a perfect delivery.
7: We call that putting it right in the pocket, and he knew what to do with it once it was there.
2: Mm-hmm. Uy, dayan mo sila. Lamang tayo, guys. One person pa na lang.
9: With Chet Holmgren, then it's Isaiah Joe, then it's Cason Wallace, and it's Mitchell in at the one. That's the lineup for Oklahoma City. On defense, the Thunder. 14 points, their largest margin of the game.
7: You know, anticipation is a huge part of defense, and he played it perfectly right there.
2: Nice, Wiggins.
9: Wiggins has got his first 2 points. And taking a quick look here at the hustle stats for Oklahoma City.
8: You have to be a fan of the energy they played with on the defensive end. Active hands and feet, and it's come up big a few times for them.
7: And you also love the way they've gotten out and run in transition. A ton of good chances tonight simply from being willing to run the floor.
9: Wallace outside.
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20: 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At sabihin mo bang masalimuot ang part ng history ng chess na to? Because we're talking about the Chess Classic featuring the 14th World Classical Chess Champion, Vladimir Borisovich Kramnik. And I need to take note that I'm using the World Classical Chess Champion. That will be elaborated mamaya kung bakit. But may connect na ako kagad sa ating featured world champion ngayon dahil siya ay pinanganak noong June 25, 1975, just a day after ng aking birthday na June 24. Kaya lang, magkaiba lang ang year. Kung siya 1975, ako ay 1968. So that means 7 years younger siya sa akin. Tama ba? And siya ay naging chess champion sa 3 pagkakataon. Noong 2000, when he had beaten the reigning world classical champion Garry Kasparov, na paulit-ulit kong sinasabi na according to Magnus Carlsen na iniidolo natin ngayon, na si Garry Kasparov daw ang undisputed greatest of all time. That is why dapat natin makilala kung sinong nakatalo sa kanya o naka-oust o nakapag-alis sa kanya as world champion. And we're talking about Vladimir Kramnik. At in 2004 naman, the first time he defended his title against Peter Leko, he did it successfully, and the details of that will be discussed also mamaya. And ito na yung pinaka-historic. Kaya sabi ko masalimuot kung bakit. 2006 to 2007, for the first time, dalawang magkaibang World Chess Organization ay nagkaroon ng unification match. At dito, nanaig ang ating bida sa araw na ito, Vladimir Kramnik against Fides Veselin Tupalov of Bulgaria. Okay? And ang last note that nilagay ko, under the World Classic, sa ating featured world champion ngayon, is noong 1992, nang siya ay sinama ng reigning world champion, Garry Kasparov, as first reserve, only as FIDE master lang. 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Okay? So, ayan, nakilala na natin, and let's move forward his path, kung paano niya ba na-challenge ang ating world champion Garry Kasparov. Okay. Just to give you a background, ano? Ito na, nagsisimula na tayo. In 1993 to 1995, ang dapat na maglalaban for world championship ay si Nigel Short against Garry Kasparov. But during that time, the FIDE world president Florencio Campomanes allegedly ay inaccuse ni Garry Kasparov na hindi tumupad sa regulations, dahil according to the regulations during that time, the details of the world match or world championship match should be agreed upon by the defending champion, the challenger, and the FIDE leadership. 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I don't wanna dwell on that. That's why Kasparov ay umalis sa FIDE. 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During that time, nung ako ay bata pa, high school, I think, 1993, okay? I was in my mid-teens that time. Hindi ko maintindihan what happened. 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That's why Garry Kasparov formed the Professional Chess Association. At dito po nag-champion si Garry Kasparov. Dito naglaban si Nigel Short of England and Garry Kasparov of Russia. And dahil ito na ang title na pinanghawakan ni Garry Kasparov, they use the World Classical Champion. Ito ang tawag nila sa kanyang titulo. At in 1996, nung binuo nila to, in 1996, nawalan sila ng isang major sponsor. 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Why am I discussing this? Dahil nung first time na nag-champion ni Kasparov sa PCA, they can still afford to come up with a candidate series of matches. But dahil nawalan sila ng sponsor, they need to look on few people na pwede nilang ipaglaban to challenge Garry Kasparov. That's why now you're looking at slide number 2. What are the negotiations? The negotiations are, una, si Vladimir Kramnik and Viswanathan Anand, sila sanang ipaglaban to play each other and mag-challenge, the winner will challenge Garry Kasparov, but it failed. And then, si Garry Kasparov and Alexei Shirov naman, hindi rin nag-prosper, nag-fail din. Then, kinonsider nila si Viswanathan Anand na naging challenger under PCA to match with Garry Kasparov, but again, failed. They focus on the ratings, the rating list. At dito nila na-consider si Kramnik and company. 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At nanalo si Shirov ng 2 beses with no losses with a score of 5.5 and 3.5. But yung negotiation with Kasparov hindi nag-prosper. 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And ito po yung masalimuot. 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Because again, yung laro po is a part lang in challenging the world champion. Meron pang final negotiation with which involves other conditions at lalo na po yung financial matters. At dun po, hindi sila nagkasundo. And let's go sa details ng Classical World Chess Championship 2000 na ginanap po ito noong October 2000, November 4 in London, United Kingdom. Dito po, ang ating reigning world classical champion, Garry Kasparov, tinalo ni Vladimir Kramnik. Wala pong Vladimir Kramnik wins, 2 wins and 13 draws. Dapat po kasi ang format is best of 16 game format. Pero hindi na po umabot ng 16 games dahil 2 points na po ang lamang ni Vladimir Kramnik, and in the last 2 games, puro draws na. So, game 16 is already not relevant. Kaya hindi na po nagkaroon ng game 16. That is why, if you'd like to take a look at the breakdown of the World Classical Chess Championship in our slide, makikita nyo po na Garry Kasparov ay natalo ng game 2 at game 10. At worthy to note, yung dalawang talo niya ay puro siya black against Vladimir Kramnik. Nasaan po ang lethal weapon ni Garry Kasparov kapag siya ay puti? Dito po, I will be discussing with you later, after Matt, anong nangyari? Because nag-employ si Vladimir Kramnik ng isang solid na tinatawag natin na defense, okay? Yung defense na yon ay we will be discussing that later. At meron tayong sample game for that. At ayan po, with a score of 8.5 to 6.5, in 2000, we have a new world champion. At in 2004, nagkaroon po ng first challenge ang ating bagong world champion, Vladimir Kramnik. At in that year, Vladimir Kramnik is 29 years old, defending his title against a grandmaster from Hungary, Peter Leko, na 25 years old. Dito po, successful pa ang candidates tournament na ginanap ng PCA dahil funded pa sila ng Intel during that time. But after this, nahirapan na po silang kumuha ng sponsor. At ito po ay naganap yung match na pag-defend ni Vladimir Kramnik on September 25, 2004 to October 18, 2004. At ito po ay ginanap sa Brisago, Switzerland. At ang game po nila ended in a draw, 7-7. Each scoring 2 wins and 10 draws. And because of the condition of the match, Kramnik wins the final game to tie the match and retain his title. Medyo ang dami pong kinakabahan, lalo na yung Russian country, dahil kailangan pa pong manalo ni Kramnik sa final game. That's why let's see the Classical World Chess Championship 2000 with our slide number 4. Ano ang breakdown? Ayan, makita nyo po ba? Aha. Yes po, ayan po in our slide number 6. Nakita nyo po, it was a 7-all. The first to win in game 1 is Vladimir Kramnik. At tingnan nyo po, in that year when Kramnik defended his title, he is the favorite with a rating of 27.70 against Peter Leko of Hungary na 27.41. At nanalo po si Kramnik na on game 1, natalo siya ng game 5 at game 8. Okay, black and white yung natalo niya at nanalo siya first on black, and eventually he won on the game 14, which ended in a 7-7 all in handling the white pieces. Okay po. At yan po, nagtatapos yung pag-defend niya ng title against Peter Leko. And now, ito naman yung napakagandang laban niya, okay? Against the World Chess Championship 2006. Ito, medyo maganda itong paghahanda na to, paglalaban na to. Isipin niyo po, I'd like you to visualize. Dalawang, sabi nating, magkaibang world chess champion na yung isa FIDE or International Chess Federation, yung isa is Professional Chess Association or PCA, founded by a world champion na umalis sa FIDE, Garry Kasparov. You just could feel the tension. At ang hirap po and the difficulty in meeting both sides na mag-agree for a unification match, which eventually happened. Ito po ay nangyari, nagkatotoo in 2006. Actually, there was a previous attempt, but in 2006 lang po naganap and na-realize. And in this 2006 World Chess Championship between Vladimir Kramnik of Russia and Veselin Tupalov of Bulgaria, which during that time, both of them are 31 years old. Even, pareho ang edad, okay? The rating lang, ito mabigat. Ang rating ni Tupalov is higher, way higher with 28.13 against the rating of Vladimir Kramnik, 27.43. Okay, ang what makes this, sabihin natin, much very interesting, because magkaiba yung playing style. Tupalov talagang kumbaga sa warrior pa, talagang goes for the blood, goes for the head, tactical player. Si Kramnik is ganun naman, but he's more of a positional player, Vladimir Kamnik. Ang tibay magdepensa ni Vladimir Kramnik. At si Vladimir Kramnik, when they had that match, is only 27-43. So lamang si Veselin Tupalov win 28-13. And ang rule ng tournament is if the match is tied at 6 points apiece after the 12 classical games, meron pong apat na games for rapid games as tiebreaker. 4 games with 25 minutes and 10 seconds increment. Dito po na-decide ang kanilang paglalaban. But hindi po ganun kasmooth ang takbo niyan because later we will be talking about the controversies that happened with that. At tingnan natin yung breakdown. Ito po ang nangyari sa game na yun. Sa classical games, they have 12 games. Of course, you can see they have 2 points apiece. Ha? 2 points sila, tigto 2 points sila. Okay, Vladimir Kamnik won in the first 2 games. Pero yung panalo niya na first 2 games, akalain mo, yung world champion sa FIDE, straight niya tinalo for 2 consecutive games, black and white. And then 2 draws. So that is why Vladimir Kramnik going into game 5 is leading by 2 points with 3-1 na score. Dito nagsimula ang controversy. Okay, may protest na nangyari which I will be discussing later. Kaya po in game 5, Vladimir Kramnik, because of this dispute, was forfeited. And ito po ay controversy. Akala ng iba hindi na matuloy ang laban. Buong mundo ay nagsalita. But at the end of the day, Kramnik opted to continue with the statement na he will play under protest yung decision ng Game 5 where he was forfeited. At ang nangyari po after this, natalo siya, talo nga siya ng Game 5, straight draws on 6 and 7 at natalo siya ng Game 8 at 9. At dahil dito, siya na ngayon ang naghahabol and he struck back with game, one game on number 10 and 2 consecutive draws on 11 and 12. And yun na nga, 6 points apiece sila after the classical time control. Kaya they need to go to the tiebreaks. At dito sa tiebreak, first game, it's a draw. Second game, Kramnik won. And in the third game, si Kramnik ay natalo. But in the last deciding fourth game, Kramnik won to win the title with a total of 8.5. Kaya naman, kung titingnan mo actually, magtataka bakit may 2.5, 1.5 sa 6-6 after 6-all dun sa kanilang tail of tapes. Oh, ito po yun dahil ang sa score nila, 6-all sila sa classical games, but in the rapid games, kung titingnan mo, 1.5 lang si Tupalog at 2.5 si Kramnik. But if you will total that, that's a total of 8.5 against 7.5. At dito na nga tayo. Okay? Dito na tayo sa controversy na nangyari. Ano ba yung controversy? Let's have our slide number 9. Ang nangyari po kasi, ito naman po will fall under our arbiters forum. I will be talking now as a as an international arbiter. I will present first the facts. The first 2 games na natalo si Tupalog, yung manager niya na si Silvio Danailov, hindi makapaniwala, including the whole team. World champion kami ng FIDE. Ang galing-galing with the higher FIDE rating against Kramnik. Natalo 2-0 in the first 2 games. At during the time na break, nagkaroon ng mga breaks in between, nag-complain siya sa match organizers and press about Kramnik's repeated visit to the bathroom. Sabi niya, parati lang pumunta si Kramnik sa bathroom at ito lang yung area na walang recording for audio and video. Okay, that's why he accused Vladimir Kramnik na merong kababalaghan na ginagawa sa toilet. And if itong concern na to ay hindi ma-address, then hindi magpapatuloy daw si Tupalog sa match. That is why nagkaroon ng may appeals committee, nag-convene, ganun po talaga yan, ang isang event kapag ang technical rules, you do not agree with that sa mga arbiters, meron namang grupo na appeals committee na mag-assess sa iyong protest. And normally, these are also experience na mga arbiters or international arbiters. At ito po ang kanilang desisyon. 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Okay? Private bathrooms will be closed and common toilet open for both players ang i-avail. 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Yan po yung controversy na, you know, digging deeper now. Ngayon ko lang nalaman, ganun pala ang nangyari. And dumako tayo, before we will have a break, dumako tayo sa chess coach ni Vladimir Kramnik. Ito po, gustong-gusto ko to, no? Very important to fellow chess players, coaches at mga parents. 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Na chess is like bodybuilding. If you train every day, you stay in top shape. It is the same with your brain. Chess is a matter of daily training. Vladimir Kramnik. Daily training ang sinasabi niya. Ha? 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Daily training ang nasa kanyang sinasuggest o nasa kanyang isip, because during that time he was a phenomenal world champion. Sa young age niya, grabe ang ginawa niya. Remember yung sinabi ko at a FIDE master, he had beaten grandmasters in 1992 FIDE Chess Olympiad in Manila, Philippines. At ang second niya na chess coach, ito naman ay para sa mga chess enthusiasts. Enjoy chess. Improve, and if it doesn't come, at least you enjoy it. Ito naman ay pinapatungkol niya daw na huwag ka na daw sige set ng ito yung rating ko this year, itong after 5 months, ito yung rating ko. Sabi niya, pag dumating yan, okay lang. But if it is not, it doesn't matter kapag ikaw ay nag-i-enjoy, because at least you enjoy it. Okay? At Vladimir Kramnik, again, balanse naman yung kanyang pananaw dito, dahil yung enjoy chess, okay lang yan sa mga chess enthusiasts talaga, but for the chess elite just like him or chess players representing their countries, there is no thing as just chess for enjoyment. Ito po ay responsibilidad that you will provide honor for your country. And there you are sa ating first portion. And Ma'am Judith, we will pause for a break at magbabalik kami mamaya.
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5: Hindi lahat ng estasyon sa radyo ay merong programa sa sports. Hindi rin lahat ng programa sa radyo ay merong segment sa sports law. 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Sports is for all and sports law is for all. 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
3: Thank you po, Ma'am Judith. And of course, Ma'am Judith, kagaya po ng promise ko sa kanila kanina, no? Papag-usapan natin kung ano yung secret weapon that is no longer secret in the match in which Kramnik had beaten the former unbeatable, the GOAT daw of world chess, Garry Kasparov. Ito po ang kanyang sikreto. With our slide 12, ito ang tinatawag natin na Berlin defense. And in this Berlin defense, meron po siyang, in this slide, meron siyang, I will describe mamaya, position that occurred 4 times in games 1, 3, 9, and 13. And each time Kramnik, black siya, was able to draw. Ito yung secret weapon ni Vladimir Kramnik, dahil as white si Garry Kasparov, napaka delikado yung kanyang mga openings, lalo na pag Roy Lopez, because Berlin defense is a variation ng Roy Lopez. At talagang pag ikaw ay black at white si Garry Kasparov in a Roy Lopez opening, talagang you are expected to be punished. At ito po, do you have your chessboard there with you? I'm gonna count 25. I-ready mo yan in the initial position at I will dictate the Berlin defense of the Roy Lopez. Okay? It started with E4, Echo 4. Echo 5 naman si Black, again, occupying the center. And then Knight Foxtrot 3. Again, of course, also controlling the E5, attacking the E5. Knight C6 naman, controlling the D4. Bishop Bravo 5, attacking the knight on Charlie 6. At ito ang nag-start na mag-iba, dahil instead mag-alpha 6, nag-knight Foxtrot 6 ang black. Then castle si black, castle si white, kingside castle. Then black now captures the pawn of white with knight takes e4. At dito naman tumira ng d4, okay? With then the knight d6. Pag knight d6, bishop takes Charlie 6. D takes Charlie 6. Then white replied with d takes echo 5. Knight Foxtrot 5. Queen takes d8. Then king takes d8. Okay? Dito sa king takes d8 na to, the final position, ito na yung sa diagram natin. For those who are visually impaired, let me announce the position. Okay? For white, 7 ang pawns ng white. Alpha 2, Bravo 2, Charlie 2, Echo 5, Foxtrot 2, Golf 2, Hotel 2, 2 rooks. Dalawang rook sa Alpha 1 at Foxtrot 1, dalawang knight. Sa Bravo 1, Foxtrot 3 at isang bishop sa Charlie 1. And the king is on Golf 1. And equal ang pawns ng black. We go with black. Alpha 7, Bravo 7, Charlie 7, Charlie 6, Foxtrot 7, Golf 7, Hotel 7. At dalawang bishop, Charlie 8 and Foxtrot 8. Dalawang rook, Alpha 8, Hotel 8. And knight, Foxtrot 5. The king is at the center, but dalawa ang bishops ng black at hindi basta-basta mapasok ang kampo ng black. So this is the position after move number 8, king takes d8, which occurred 4 times in games 1, 3, 9, and 13. And that is the secret weapon ni Vladimir Kramnik in their match against Garry Kasparov. And alam ko po, in the last episode natin, last month, sa April, meron po tayong nakabinbin na mate in 2 under our chess 101. And let me remind you, or let me dictate again the position for white. Dalawang rook, bravo 2, hotel 1. Dalawang knight, alpha 4, charlie 5, and bishop on delta 6, and the king is on echo 1. Tatlo ang pawns ng black, echo 3, delta 4, delta 7, and there's a bishop on charlie 4. Now, ito yung white to move, mate into ang black. That means, titira ang white as the key move. Whatever the first move of black, the second move of white will mate black in any move na reply niya. So I'm gonna count 1 to 5. 1, 2, assignment ito, 3, 4, and 5. And by now, dapat may answer na kayo. The correct answer of white is rook, hotel 4. Now, when you solve this kind of mate into probe, mate into na position, titingnan natin kung ano yung mga probable moves ng black. Ang black kasi, pag titira siya ng bishop, okay? Bishop bravo 3, then meron ng mating, may square kasi yung bishop charlie 4 na ginaguard yung bravo 3 at echo 3. Pag ng bishop bravo 3 siya, may mate naman ng knight threat sa knight on charlie 5 on delta 3, mate on king. But if the bishop will go on delta 3 at abandon the square on bravo 3, doon na naman siya imimate ni white. Now ang tanong, pag pawn ang i-move niya, ito ang tanong. Pag yung pawn sa echo 3 nag-move sa echo 2, then it will be mated by bishop galing sa delta 6 going to foxtrot 4, that direct square bishop ng white. At paano naman, coach, kung tumira ng delta 6? Remember nyo ang first move na rook hotel 4? It now opens, pag nag-delta 3, it now opens for a capture. Rook takes charlie 4 attacking the king, and again it is a mate. At you like sa ating exercise, not only that, dahil meron pa tayong assignment kayo. Itong assignment po ninyo ay okay, assignment is, there you are. Are you ready with the assignment natin? This is again why to move mate in 2, okay? And the position for white is dalawang rook, rook alpha 4, and rook echo 3. And there's a bishop. Bishop on hotel 3 and queen on echo 1. And the king is on king charlie 6. Okay? And the pawn is alpha 5 ng black, bravo 4 ng black, echo 4, foxtrot 5, foxtrot 6, foxtrot 7, and the king is on echo 5. Okay? Do you copy that? Now, the question, ang ano naman natin dito is, why to move mate into pa rin ang black? Okay, again, this will be your assignment. Yung assignment na to ay, we will be discussing the solution in next month na naman. And looking back sa ating match between Vladimir Kramnik and Garry Kasparov, ang sabi nila, nung time daw na naglaban si Vladimir Kramnik and Karpov, ito daw ay hindi lang dahil sa birth

0: representing United States Chess Federation, ang Berlin defense is very common to them. Even our own Wes Luzon, a Philippine born but representing the USCF, is also playing this one. But ito, dagdag ko lang, sabi daw nila, it's not only na nagulat si Karpov at they don't have an answer sa Berlin defense ni Vladimir Kramnik, but during that time daw, meron siyang hinaharap na personal challenges. Di ko na lang sasabihin ko ano, but it's really something personal that had affected his focus during the World Championship in 2000. Okay? And meron po tayong paparating, okay? 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Okay? At ito ay very special dahil isang kilala or superstar or number one blogger ng chess sa buong mundo from USCF, Hikaru Nakamura, who is very, very exciting, okay, ay darting sa Pilipinas dahil sa gaganapin na WR Baghaus Championship 2026. And we would like to commend, congratulate ang ating Presidente Prospero Pichai Jr. together with his Chief Operation Officer, Grandmaster Jason Gonzalez for realizing this grabe, prestigious event na to. Ha? Dahil ito po ay gaganapin January 1 to 2, 2026. Saan po? Manila, Philippines. Okay? And you just could tell gaano kalaki ito by looking at the total prize fund, which is 100,000, hindi po peso, US dollars po. You just could imagine times 60, that's maybe a total of 6 million pesos at stake in the two games, in the 2 days pala na competition. The first day is 1 to 12 rounds. Okay? And in day 2 will be the knockout stage for the top 8 teams. Best of 2 games per match ang knockout system. Now, ang tanong, ano ba tong Baghaus Chess na to? Alam niyo po, the best person to ask that probably is our NCFP COO Grandmaster Jason Gonzalez. But ito po sa akin, initial lang po ito na teaser or information na ito pong Baghaus Chess is a popular chess variant. Hindi siya main chess, played by 2 chess boards by 4 players in teams of 2. Magkatabi kayo, dalawang chessboard, magkatabi, para magpapasahan ng mga pyesa, kung anong makapture. I think, I'm not so familiar with the rules, but parang ganun ang mangyari, which makes the event very exciting. Kaya po, abangan natin yan, WR Baghaus. It's a championship 2026 only here in Manila, Philippines, June 1 to 2, 2026, and the prize money 100,000. Handa na ba kayo? Okay, so we hope to see you there and witness this historic event under the leadership of Congressman Prospero Pichai Jr. of National Chess Federation of the Philippines. At Ma'am Judith, dito po nagtatapos na naman. Ako, ang bilis ng oras. Ang ating programang Chess Talk for this month of May. I hope meron kayong napunan o napulot na aral in our episode for today. Again, this is your coach, National Master, International Arbiter, James Infiesta.
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4: Time to celebrate kulturang Pinoy. 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
5: Ang kwento ng adobo. From its humble beginnings sa hapagkainan ng mga Pilipino noong ika-16 na siglo to 21st century international tables, adobo, the most famous and the country's national dish, speaks of our culture, the sour and the salty, the sweetness and spice, mixed with the richness of tender chunks of pork or chicken, sometimes both, together. It has traveled provinces, crossed continents to inspire chefs and delight peoples across the seas. Traditionally cooked in clay pots, the Spanish gave the name adobo to the dish, from adobar, which means marinate. It is an indigenous cooking method that uses vinegar and salt to preserve food in the tropical climate. It's been cooked a multitude of ways. Simple, may maanghang, merong may coconut milk, depende sa rehiyon na siyang pinanggalingan. It's so flexible, it can create various and sometimes new tastes. Panlasang Pinoy has listed 31 of what they call insanely delicious adobo recipes. There's the traditional chicken adobo. Simple, made with chicken, soy sauce, vinegar, garlic, peppercorns, and bay leaves. There's adobo that varies in color and taste. Adobong dilaw, adobong pula, at adobong puti. At hindi lang lutong chicken or pork. May adobong tahong, adobong kangkong, and chicken feet adobo. The New York Times once shared on Twitter a simple chicken adobo recipe as comfort food to cook in the middle of winter. The Food Network had its own adobo recipe. And there is apparently a Spanish chicken adobo with chocolate. This humble but iconic adobo is not without controversy. Wikipedia says a trade department once announced plans to standardize the most popular Filipino dishes to make them easier to promote, starting with the adobo. Maraming hindi natuwa at binatikos ang plano. The agency did a 180, said it's not mandatory and will only be done as a benchmark to define a basic traditional recipe para malaman kung tunay na Filipino dish pag nasa international setting. The adobo has been honored abroad, was runner-up in the Best Nouveau Street Food in the 2010 LA Street Food Fest. Philippine Primer says Chef Gordon Ramsay picked a pork adobo burger in Good Morning America's Battle of the Burgers in 2017. One can say the mix of flavors and spices of this iconic dish is a perfect foil for the Filipino character. It has certainly come a long way and has endured all this time. Simple or fusion elaborate version, the adobo remains to warm hearts and please palates. And bringing Tatak Pinoy to the world, just a bonus.
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8: Isang mensahe mula sa Presidential Broadcast Service at Radyo Pilipinas.
10: Good news para sa ating mga senior citizens na binibisyaryo ng DSWD Social Pension.
11: Finally, ay funded na po yung increase para doon sa ating senior citizens sa Welfare Act. 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
16: 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And some of it's dangerous.
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4: Time to celebrate kulturang Pinoy. 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
19: Kung musika lang ang pag-uusapan, halina't kilalanin natin si Ryan. He is one of 4 children of Alberto Austria Cayabyab and Celerina Venzon Pujante, an opera singer and professor. Hilig talaga niya ang musika.
20: Hindi pang taong nagtutulakan sa abinidang aking napagdaanan.
19: Sa katunayan, he was 4 years old when he took up piano lessons. Bachelor of Science in Business Administration is what he initially took until he was presented with a scholarship and hold learning in music. Bachelor of Music, major in composition degree. Ayan ang tinapos ni Ryan, kaya naman siya ay naging profesor ng Department of Composition and Music Theory.
21: Magmula nung ako'y natutong umawi.
19: Mapagbiro talaga ang tadhana. Sa dami ng kanyang achievements, Mr. C and his family was about to take their chances abroad nang siya ay nabigyan ng pwesto bilang Executive and Artistic Director ng Foundation for the Performing Arts sa Pilipinas ng isang malaking korporasyon. And the rest, as they say, is ongoing. Kasi he still writes music, composes, and arranges. Alam niyo ba? In September 2019, siya ay naparangalan ng prestigious Ramon Magsaysay Award for his compositions and performances that have defined and inspired Filipino popular music across generations. Arranger, musician, composer, conductor, artistic director, accompanist, and just about anything music-related. That's our national artist, Ryan Cayabyab.

0: less popular siya na speed cubing method. 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
2: General, I just want to see the Philippine cubing community grow. 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Tas to see it grow to, you know, 150 people, 200 people, it's amazing to see.
1: Ang dalawang araw na makasaysayang okasyon ay inorganisa ng Philippine Olympic Committee sa pamumuno ng pangulo nito na si Abraham Bambol Tolentino, katuwang ang Asian Mind Sports Association o AMSA sa pamamahala ni Director General Jim Yu.
3: Congratulations sa ating lahat. 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

0: Ladies and gentlemen, good morning. 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
1: Time to celebrate kulturang Pinoy, tradisyon, musika, sining, literatura, at iba pa. 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Ito ang Pinoy Kultura.
2: Ang kwento ng adobo. From its humble beginnings sa hapagkainan ng mga Pilipino noong ika-16 na siglo to 21st century international tables, adobo, the most famous and the country's national dish, speaks of our culture, the sour and the salty, the sweetness and spice, mixed with the richness of tender chunks of pork or chicken, sometimes both, together. It has traveled provinces, crossed continents to inspire chefs and delight peoples across the seas. Traditionally cooked in clay pots, the Spanish gave the name adobo to the dish, from adobar, which means marinate. It is an indigenous cooking method that uses vinegar and salt to preserve food in the tropical climate. It's been cooked a multitude of ways. Simple, may maanghang, merong may coconut milk, depende sa rehiyon na siyang pinanggalingan. It's so flexible, it can create various and sometimes new tastes. Panlasang Pinoy has listed 31 of what they call insanely delicious adobo recipes. There's the traditional chicken adobo. Simple, made with chicken, soy sauce, vinegar, garlic, peppercorns, and bay leaves. There's adobo that varies in color and taste. Adobong dilaw, adobong pula, at adobong puti. At hindi lang lutong chicken or pork. May adobong tahong, adobong kangkong, and chicken feet adobo. The New York Times once shared on Twitter a simple chicken adobo recipe as comfort food to cook in the middle of winter. The Food Network had its own adobo recipe, and there is apparently a Spanish chicken adobo with chocolate. This humble but iconic adobo is not without controversy. Wikipedia says a Trade Department once announced plans to standardize the most popular Filipino dishes to make them easier to promote, starting with the adobo. Maraming hindi natuwa at binatikos ang plano. The agency did a 180, said it's not mandatory and will only be done as a benchmark to define a basic traditional recipe para malaman kung tunay na Filipino dish pag nasa international setting. The adobo has been honored abroad, was runner-up in the Best Nouveau Street Food in the 2010 LA Street Food Fest. Philippine Primer says Chef Gordon Ramsay picked a pork adobo burger in Good Morning America's Battle of the Burgers in 2017. One can say the mix of flavors and spices of this iconic dish is a perfect foil for the Filipino character. It has certainly come a long way and has endured all this time. Simple or fusion elaborate version, the adobo remains to warm hearts and please palates. And bringing Tatak Pinoy to the world, just a bonus.
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1: Time to celebrate kulturang Pinoy, tradisyon, musika, sining, literatura at iba pa. 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Ito ang Pinoy Kultura.
5: A blessing of safe voyage and a chance to cool off.
6: Pinagmamalaki ng kanta ang Antipolo, named after Tipolo or breadfruit,
5: prolific in the area. The city prides itself as the pilgrimage capital of the Philippines. Two of its more popular attractions are the historical church of the Nuestra Señora de la Paz y Buen Viaje and its summer popular waterfalls, ang Hinulugang Taktak. The Franciscan missionaries built the church in 1578 and the Jesuits administered it in 1591. Thousands traveled to pray to Our Lady of Peace and Good Voyage, brought in from Mexico in 1626 and enshrined in the cathedral. A favorite tradition is trekking to the shrine on Good Friday Eve and May 1st. Another tradition is having new cars blessed at the church. Many believe it will ensure the safety of the car and its passengers. OFWs also pray for success abroad.
6: Pagkatapos ng pagpapala sa misa ay ang inaabangan ng mga bata ang pagligo sa sikat na Hinulugang Taktak,
5: described playfully in its song. It was first opened in July 1952, became a national park in September 1990, and a protected landscape in November 2000. In 2002, it had to be rehabbed because of water pollution. In February 2020, Hinulugang Taktak reopened, together with unique recreational installations for wall climbing, hanging bridges, and a spider web platform. And don't forget, before you leave, ang pasalubong. Sikat sa lugar ang suman at mangga. But you can also bring home antipolo in a jar, like cocoa jam, latik, kalamay, or adobong kasoy. So, no time to waste. Get into the culture, enjoy a blessing, and have some fun. Tayo na!
1: Yan ang Pinoy Kultura, because our culture is cool.
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